again. 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

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I gave you all I have, but then you still act mad.

0: 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I have nothing left to say. 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
1: Tudo que quer me dar,
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